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1: 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This is Mr. Cat and Sugar Ray riding through.

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1: 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Too sexy for my love. 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
1: 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Put your hands in the air. Give me all your money.
2: 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The meanest.

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Feel the presence of the aura of the man. Not to compare, lovely dying for a chance just to touch your hand or a moment.

makes the mold. Get a look at Malapitomy. Style is never seen that makes you wanna grab and hold and squeeze real tight. Who's gonna be the one to save you from yourself? Would you wanna take a bite? 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

0: Because I gotta have faith. I gotta have faith. Because I gotta have faith. I gotta have faith. Faith.
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That's funny, I guess you've heard my songs. 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Cause if you think I was born yesterday, you

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0: Keep you in the dark. What had you expected? Me to make you my art and make you a star and get you connected. I'll meet you in the park. I'll be calm and collected. But we knew right from the start that you'd fall apart, cause I'm too expensive. Your talk would be something that shouldn't be said out loud.